Yvette Smith was very much in love with Sarah. Sarah. Every night you'll hear him serenade, 'cause Sarah is the cookie in the old brigade. Sarah, Sarah, ain't you coming out tonight? Sarah, Sarah.

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0: Serenading like a Romeo. Sarah, get your bonnet and away we'll go.
1: Sarah!
0: Sarah! 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
1: 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Sarah!
0: 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We can share our rations on the old back porch.
1: Sarah, Sarah,
0: ain't you coming out tonight?
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4: Lament for my cock, sore and crucified, I seek to know you, acquiring soulful wisdom. You can open walls of mystery, strip show. How to acquire death in the morning show. TV death, which the child absorbs. Death well, mystery, which makes me right. Slow train, the death of my cock gives life. Forgive the poor old people who gave us entry, taught us God in the child's prayer in the night. Guitar player, ancient, wise satyr, sing your ode to my cock. Caress its lament, stiffen and guide us, we frozen. Lost cells, the knowledge of cancer, to speak to the heart and give the great gift.

0: flowery in their summit, monsters of skin. 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
1: Si busques superdotats, savis i líders, no és aquí. 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